0: Mary Chapin Carpenter, shut up and kiss me. Right to the point, eh? It's Jason McCoy with you. It's time for Lights, Camera, Country, celebrating country in Hollywood.
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0: We're talking the 2011 film, The Lincoln Lawyer. Now, Trace Adkins plays a guy named Eddie Vogel. So I don't know if you've seen the movie, but he's the tough-talking kind of big leader of the local bike gang, the motorcycle club. I mean, he fits the part, right? Yeah. Anyway, he stars in the movie alongside Matthew McConaughey. And I say stars, he's really only on screen for like 3 minutes. But hey, it's a really good 3 minutes. So basically, his biker gang are recurring clients of Matthew McConaughey, who's the, the tough-talking lawyer, Mickey Haller. There's a part in the movie where Matthew McConaughey finds himself in a bit of shady trouble. Trace Adkins and his crew show up, give him a little protection, a little bit of enforcement, some muscle, and, well, he plays the part well. And Trace Adkins said he was really nervous because it was a big movie, big role, and a big actor. He said Matthew McConaughey was super gracious with his time. He ran his lines with him so he'd be a little more comfortable. He said Matthew was a super awesome, super chill stand-up guy. We're heading back to 1996 from Trace's debut album. One of my faves, a top five for him. It's Every Light in the House is On Nothing But the 90s.

If your name is Alan, Faith, Reba, or Shania, you're in the right place. This is Nothing But the 90s with Jason McCoy.

that's going way back to the last century. That's yours truly, moi, Jason McCoy. A song I wrote with my then-girlfriend, now-wife, Tureen. Learning a lot about love. Wow. Going back, eh? Got to dust that one off. Hey, we are celebrating CCMAs. We are here in Saskatoon in our remote studios, celebrating the Wilkinsons, the newest inductees into the Canadian Country Music Hall of Fame, and well-deserved. Got some Wilkinsons for you coming up at the bottom of this hour. Got a double shot from George Strait coming up next hour. Right now, it's Tim McGraw, Faith Hill, one of the biggest love songs of the 90s. It's Your Love on Nothing But the 90s. Yeah.

0: 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Get in line. 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Nothing but the 90s.
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7: Nothing but the 90s. Jason McCoy with you. We are broadcasting from our remote studios in Saskatoon, the Paris of the prairies. And it's named that, I'm told, because of the river running through town. Kind of reminds everyone of Paris. Got all the bridges across. And, well, it's beautiful. Maybe I wonder if you go to France, if they say that, you know, Paris is the Saskatoon of France. Do you think? Yeah, well, they should. Anyway, it is good to be here, CCMA weekend, and celebrating the best in Canadian country. Speaking of which, we got some Patricia Conroy coming up. Right now, we're rolling back to 1995 from the I See It Now album, a song that only made it to number 2 on the charts, yeah, but number 1 in our hearts, right? It's Tracy Lawrence, If the World Had a Front Porch, on Nothing But the 90s.

Originally released by Lyle Lovett in 1986, but of course done right by our very own Patricia Conway in 1994. That is You Can't Resist It. It's Jason McCoy with you broadcasting from CCMA Week here in Saskatoon, celebrating the biggest, brightest, and best Canadian country. And speaking of which, Patricia Conway right there, inducted into the CCMA Hall of Fame in 2021, doing a fantastic job at the Legends Show this past Thursday as well. Always a class act. You know, I love it when artists go back, find an old song, dust it off, make it their own. And Alan Jackson, the master of that. We've got an Eddie Cochran classic with AJ's stamp on it coming up for you in just a few. Right now, we're rolling over to 1994, the second number one from Toby Keith. It's Who's That Man on Nothing But the 90s.

one and only Patti Loveless from the 1990 album Honky Tonk Angel, her second number one single, that's Chains. It is Jason McCoy with you. On deck, we've got the newly inducted 2026 CCMA Hall of Famers, the Wilkinsons. Right now, though, we're talking 1994 and Alan Jackson. The album, Who I Am, the song originally recorded by Eddie Cochran in 1958. Now, his single only went to number 8. Alan Jackson took it to the top of the country charts and spent 3 weeks there. It's the Summertime Blues on Nothing But the Night.

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8: It's Jason McCoy with you, and we are in Saskatoon, CCMA Weekend 2026, and we have a special treat for you. A little song from the 2026 CCMA Hall of Fame inductees, The Wilkinsons. The year, 1998, debut single from the album Nothing But Love, went to number one here in Canada, won CCMA Single of the Year, So Can Song of the Year, also earned them a Grammy nomination. And for good reason, because it's awesome, just like them. Now, of course, 26 cents, you know, a penny for your thoughts, a quarter for the call. Telling my kids about this song, they're like, what do you need a quarter for a call for? I'm like, forget it. I'm getting old. But the Wilkinsons, just like a fine wine, better with age. Congratulations going out to the Wilkinsons. Here's 26 cents on Nothing But the 90s.

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1: Hey, it's Jason McCoy with you. 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Just like Linda, she said, hey, want to hear some Brooks and Dunn for Linda's Line Dancing Ladies in Halifax, Nova Scotia. Linda, I got to get down to Halifax. You got to show me some moves. You sound like a fun bunch. Here's a song that spent 2 weeks at the number one spot, written by Ronnie Dunn, all on his lonesome from 1992's Brand New Man. It's Neon Moon on Nothing But

From 1996, from his self-titled debut album, all the way from the Maritimes, Mr. Chris Cummings, and sure enough, it's Jason McCoy with you. And I remember when I was signed to MCA Records around that same time. Warner Brothers had, you know, Paul Brandt, BMG had Julian Austin. Warner also had Chris Cummings, and I was just like, man, that guy's voice is so awesome. And I remember he spent a lot of time in Nashville talking to him a few times. He said, man, if you want to be a country artist, you got to move to Nashville because it's all about the songs. And that guy there knows how to write a hit song. And he's from New Brunswick, so you know he's good. We got a double shot from King George straight on the way, but we're talking Leanne Womack. So 1997 was the year her self-titled debut album hit, and it was game on. I mean, talk about the voice of an angel. And it's pretty funny because, you know, she actually almost passed on this song, and it became one of her most requested songs and one of her favorites to sing. But it took a little convincing. She thought it was too slow. She thought it was maybe a little too country for what was going on at the time. And I'm like, when it comes to Leanne Womack, you can't get country enough. And the fans agree, because this one made it all the way to the top of the charts. It's Leanne Womack and The Fool on Nothing But the 90s. You don't

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0: This is Nothing But the 90s with your host, Jason McCoy. Double Shot.
8: Jason McCoy with you, Nothing But the 90s. And what's better than one George Strait song? Well, I says two. We got a double shot from King George and kicking it off with a song from 1987 that went on to dominate the 90s. It became his 11th number one country hit, his first Grammy nomination. From Oceanfront Property, it's All My Exes Live in Texas on Nothing But the 90s.

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1: Jason McCoy with you. CCMA weekend here, and we are having a great time in Saskatoon. Thank you for being such a fantastic host city. Speaking of Canadians, we've got Jamie Warren on the way. Right now, though, we're in the middle of a double shot from George Strait. The song spent 4 weeks at the number one position in 1999, closing out the decade in style with his 35th Billboard number one country hit. It's King George. Write this down on Nothing But the 90s.

talking to that guy the other day from Ontario, our fave, Mr. Jamie Warren, and One Step Back. It is Jason McCoy with you. Got some Vince Gill coming up on this day in country music with Tim McGraw. Also got the Chicks on deck. Right now, though, we're making a little stop in 1994. The album is Thinking About You became Trisha Yearwood's second number one single, written by Matresa Berg and Alice Randall. Fast forward a few years, and actually became the theme song for Trisha's TV show, Trisha's Southern Kitchen. And if you don't have her cookbook, I suggest you get it. It's pretty good. It's Trisha Yearwood and X's and O's on Nothing But the Night.

0: century was wrapping up. The music was ramping up.
1: Let's go!
0: This is Nothing But the 90s with your host, Jason McCoy.

Their guy happens to be the guy. Anyway, good stuff. We're glad he's on our team. Hey, we've got 1999 now, a blockbuster album. I went to see this concert in Toronto, and actually, Ricky Skaggs and Kentucky Thunder opened up for them, and I thought, that's the coolest thing ever. Well, the album was titled Fly, and it was at the big arena in Toronto, and they had this inflatable fly. It was a fly. It was like a blimp, but it would fly over the crowd, and then it would open up its belly, and a bunch of candy would come out. So they'd fly a fly around the arena and drop candy for everybody. It was pretty awesome. 1999, it's the Chicks, Cowboy, Take Me Away on Nothing But the 90s.

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9: Hey, it's Jason McCoy with you. It's time for On This Day in Country Music, and we're talking 1995. Tim McGraw and the album All I Want.

Talk about a smash album. Check out these singles. All I Want Is a Life. She Never Lets It Go to Her Heart. Maybe We Should Just Sleep on It. She Can't Be Really Gone. And this one here became one of the biggest early hits from Tim McGraw. Spending 5 weeks at number one. It's I Like It, I Love It on Nothing But the Nine.

is Nothing But the 90s with Jason McCoy.

Well, once again, we want to thank Saskatoon for being such a fantastic host city for the 2026 CCMAs. Want to thank all the cowgirls and cowboys for having us out here. And speaking of which, we got the ultimate song for you. Mr. Toby Keith, the year was 1993 and the song took 20 minutes to write. 20 minutes. That's right. He was on a hunting trip, and one evening they were playing poker, and one of his friends was making fun of the other guy and saying, ah, you should have been a cowboy or instead of a poker player or something like that. But anyway, he went into the other room, grabbed his guitar, said it took 20 minutes to write. It was his debut single, and went all the way to number one. Here's Toby Keith, should have been a cowboy.

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92.9 The Grid. That man went into the CCMAs tonight with three nominations. Josh Stumpf out of Prince Albert, Saskatchewan with Johnny Walker Back to Me. So many fun things happening tonight, including, I mean, all sorts of different after parties. I know the Long Branch had a big viewing party, and, well, they have the after parties there, with some live music. So if you're looking for something to do, also coming up at 9 o'clock tonight, Black Rose Whiskey Club gonna be hosting some live country featuring Sammy, J.J. Taylor, as well as Evan Baxter from Demaine, Saskatchewan. So no shortage of things to do if you were feeling the FOMO from the CCMAs. The after party's just kind of starting now. It's Miranda Lambert. Here's White Liar on 92.9 The Grid.

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0: Saskatoon's Hit Country 92.9 The Grid, Zach Top with South of Sanity. I love that song so much because it feels like it could have come out 30, 40 years ago. Zach Top is really carrying the torch for classic country. And there's a lot of young artists with, you know, some classic sensibilities about them. And I am fully here for it. A lot of young artists kind of carving their way to become legends, including from right here in Saskatchewan. So just a couple of nights ago, TCU Place was hosting the CCMA Legends Show, and Kelsey Kulik, she is a singer-songwriter from Hudson Bay, Saskatchewan. She was on the stage performing, and partway through her set, the set got interrupted. The lights went out, and then the screen went up, and there was Lainey Wilson on the screen, and she had some pretty cool news for Kelsey. Here's how it went.
1: There are certain moments in town, in Nashville, in this business that you never forget, and I have a feeling that you've got one of those coming your way. So, Kelsey, what are you doing November 21st? You want to make your Grand Ole Opry debut?
0: How cool is that? Right here in Saskatoon, Kelsey Kulik, a Saskatchewan resident, she got the invite from Lainey Wilson to join the Grand Ole Opry. So coming up in November, Grand Ole Opry going to be Saskatchewan strong. We got to get some people together and have a big Saskatchewan crowd in Nashville for that one. That is so exciting. Kelsey Kulik right now on the grid. Here's Love Me Like an Outlaw. She's performing tonight at the CCMAs.

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0: 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We've got your soundtrack on your way to the CCMA after parties. Keith Urban with Better Life. So many great country stars in our city this week, taking in the best that Saskatoon has to offer, including Dean Brody. He did a dialed back set a couple of nights ago at the Capitol Music Club. Maybe one of the best live shows from Dean Brody you could ever hope to see. That guy is incredible on the stage. I remember a few years back he performed at the X, and it was one of the best shows I've ever seen at the X. That guy hits every note perfectly. He just released new music this summer back in June. He's already been talking about releasing more. In fact, it was only just one half of a double album.
1: It's a double album for one. Like, I've never done a double album. It's 20 songs plus. The first side, we call it side A and side B. So yeah, the first part, 10 songs, and then probably 10 plus songs, sometimes next year. But yeah, I took a little bit of time off. Just for personal reasons, but also during that time, it allowed me to like really curate this album, you know, like when I came back, I wanted to make it something special. We've had a blast, you know, recording this record. And when we decided to do this, I was like really gung ho. And then you realize you get in the thick of it and you get into the weeds and you're like, man, this is a big undertaking, you know, two albums at once, basically.
0: You know, the best part about his speaking voice, he's still got that deep voice like a country singer. Dean Brody, it's Man Without a Woman on 92.9 The Grid.

0: Hey, this is Walker. I'll be hanging out with you weekday mornings on 92.9 The Grid. Just a little bit about me. I'm married. My wife's name is Deborah. We have two beautiful daughters and a silver lab named Kingston, my favorite child. I'm kidding, sort of. I can't wait to hang out with you and would love to hear from you. Fire me a text or call during the show. Looking forward to this. Let's go.
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0: 92.9 The Grid, Chris Cummings. Sure enough, on a Saturday night, our post-CCMA awards, I already saw a whole bunch of pictures of somebody's best outfits heading to the awards. And just curious, like, if you went to the awards, you got some good pictures, you were really proud of the outfits you put together, I want to see them. 306-477-9292. We'll see that on the Grid text line. I had a friend that went to the CCMA awards tonight, and they took a picture with somebody that... I now have cowboy boot envy. I don't own any cowboy boots, but the key word is yet. I'm inspired now. I don't know if these were snakeskin boots or not, but they were like, they were black, and then they had like dark red accents, and then they had like these jewels encrusted on the side. They were snazzy. Like, they were going out boots. They weren't dirt kicking boots. But again, if you have any pictures of your CCMA fits, love to see them. 306-477-9292. It's Ella Langley and Morgan Wallen.
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0: 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He kind of made a joke that it's the first of his own songs that got stuck in his head when he was making dinner for the kids. Kind of came as a surprise to me because the first of his songs that got stuck in my head was When It Rains, It Pours. And how many years ago that song came out now? And it still pops into my head a couple times a week around the dinner table. It's not many songs that really become an earworm to that extent. Well, we got a classic country song that I think it qualifies as an earworm. Covered by Paul Brandt, who, hats off to him, uses his success and his influence to actively try and make the world a better place in so many different ways. Paul Brandt, it is Convoy on the Grid.
1: This here's a rubber duck. You got a copy on me, Big Pen, come on. Yeah, 10-4, Big Pen, for sure, for sure. By golly, it's clean clear to Flagtown, come on. Yeah, it's a big 10-4 there, Big Pen.

0: 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I host the Afternoon Drive on 92.9 The Grid. I have a wife, I have two daughters, and I also have a female dog. I am inundated and overrun, and I wouldn't have it any other way. Feel free to shoot me a note anytime you see fit in the afternoon. Throw some song requests at me. I would love that. 306-477-9292. I couldn't be more excited to be here, and I can't wait to get to know you.
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92.9 The Grid, CCMA Hall of Famer right there, Charlie Major. That is I'm Somebody. I know he was originally scheduled to play a couple of nights ago at the CCMA Legends show. He had to swap spots. Jason Blaine took his place. Unfortunately, Charlie Major had a family emergency. Jason Blaine, incredible performer and a great songwriter. I know he had a part in some of Josh Stumpf's current hits, but that's okay, Charlie Major, because we're Saskatoon, man. We'll be here whenever you're ready, and whenever that business has been taken care of, we'll be here waiting with bells on. And we got Chris Stapleton on a Saturday night. Here's White Horse on the Grid.

0: 92.9 The Grid, Brooks and Dunn. It is Boots, Scoot, and Boogie. Man, this week, just so many fun things going on that have been leading up to the CCMAs. Legends Show was on a couple of nights ago. Hudson Bay, Saskatchewan's Kelsey Kulik got the invite in the middle of her show from Lainey Wilson to join the Grand Ole Opry. I love seeing another Canadian name at the Grand Ole Opry. One artist that has played there so many times, Tennille Towns, and she kind of talked about what it's like to take that special stage.
1: I'm very excited for that. It is always such an honor to step into that sacred circle. There is no place else like it. Just like feeling the history of country music. I get nervous every time. I think I've played, this will be like my 21st time playing the Grand Ole Opry, which is crazy. And I'm just as nervous. You kind of can just feel the spirit of it around.
0: I've said this forever, but in like a decade or two, people are going to look back and remember Tennille Towns as, I think, one of the Canadian greats. Earlier this afternoon, her, Locker, and Sully were driving to the CCMAs together. You can check that out on the Grid Facebook page. If you don't follow us, you absolutely should. Here she is with Sunshine's Free on the Grid.

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92.9 The Grid. That is Luke Bryan drunk on you. Happy Saturday night. My name is Jared. Thank you so much for hanging out. A big shout out to Grid listener Trent. So he was originally going to go to the CCMAs tonight. He was going to go in on some tickets with a buddy, but his buddy backed out. And he decided, well, I don't really want to go alone, so I'd rather have a little shindig in the backyard. So he invited some friends over. He's got a couple of pals that dabble in strumming guitar and singing some country tunes. So they had their own little country music festival in their backyard. I love that so much. The backyard gatherings, especially with the weather, as good as it's been. Like, it's been so perfect this weekend. I wouldn't mind that at all. You have a little shindig that you're having tonight? Let us know about it. Here's Morgan Wallen. On the Grid, here's Love Somebody.

0: Hey, it's Amanda. I am so lucky I get to play your favorite country music from 10 to noon on the grid every day. I got two cats, two dogs, I love the outdoors, and I cannot wait to get to know you more.
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Chesney, it is Carry On 92.9 The Grid. It's time for me to get out of here. My name is Jared. Thank you so much for spending your Saturday night with me. I'm going to go home, get a little bit of rest and relaxation. I'm going to be back in bright and early tomorrow morning. For some people, coming out of the CCMAs, the Sunday morning wake-up is going to be really rough, but that's what we're going to be here for. Here's the greatest-selling Canadian country band of all time. Fun fact, it's the Roadhammers. Have a good night. Here's Mud on the Grid.

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2: Cal, are you all dressed up in work clothes?
3: You look surprised.
2: Very surprised. I mean, you got the coveralls, boots, hat, gloves.
3: It's harvest season, straight guy. Wanted to get dressed for the part. Cowtown has everything I need, too, to wear for the season.
2: Really? What are you going to harvest?
3: Remember that garden I planted?
2: You mean the garden that I planted for you?
3: Yeah, that's the one. I just want to look good while I watch you do all the work for me.
2: But I'm not dressed for gardening.
3: It's called harvesting, straight guy. Look, maybe you just need to get to Cowtown. They have the jeans, the boots, the shirts, and the hats. They have everything you need.
2: Well, that is true.
3: And when you're working hard, you got to make sure to stay hydrated. So bring a big drink of water. For me. I get thirsty watching you work.
0: In town, out of town, for all your Western wear, it's got to be Cowtown. 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Cowtown Canada on Facebook.
2: Cow, what happened to your garden? Everything is stripped bare.
3: Yeah, I've been snacking.
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0: 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Just a little bit about me. I'm married. My wife's name is Deborah. We have two beautiful daughters and a silver lab named Kingston, my favorite child. I'm kidding, sort of. I can't wait to hang out with you and would love to hear from you. Fire me a text or call during the show. Looking forward to this. Let's go.
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0: 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I host the Afternoon Drive on 92.9 The Grid. I have a wife, I have two daughters, and I also have a female dog. I am inundated and overrun, and I wouldn't have it any other way. Feel free to shoot me a note anytime you see fit in the afternoon. Throw some song requests at me. I would love that. 306-477-9292. I couldn't be more excited to be here, and I can't wait to get to know you.
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0: 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Just a little bit about me. I'm married. My wife's name is Deborah. We have two beautiful daughters and a silver lab named Kingston, my favorite child. I'm kidding, sort of. I can't wait to hang out with you and would love to hear from you. Fire me a text or call during the show. Looking forward to this. Let's go.
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0: 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I host the Afternoon Drive on 92.9 The Grid. I have a wife, I have two daughters, and I also have a female dog. I am inundated and overrun, and I wouldn't have it any other way. Feel free to shoot me a note anytime you see fit in the afternoon. Throw some song requests at me. I would love that. 306-477-9292. I couldn't be more excited to be here, and I can't wait to get to know you.
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2: Everyone has their own reasons for drinking responsibly. 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

0: 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Just a little bit about me. I'm married. My wife's name is Deborah. We have two beautiful daughters and a silver lab named Kingston, my favorite child. I'm kidding, sort of. I can't wait to hang out with you and would love to hear from you. Fire me a text or call during the show. Looking forward to this. Let's go.
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Luke Combs, that is Be By You on 92.9 The Grid. I'm Sully. Good morning. I hope your Sunday's been off to a phenomenal start. If you meant to be up this early, you're just grabbing the day by the horns. Good on ya. If you didn't mean to be up this early and just can't get back to bed, man, I'm sorry. I've been there too many times. Let's do some Rascal Flatts. This will wake you up. Let's do some Life is a Highway on The Grid.

0: 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I host the Afternoon Drive on 92.9 The Grid. I have a wife, I have two daughters, and I also have a female dog. I am inundated and overrun, and I wouldn't have it any other way. Feel free to shoot me a note anytime you see fit in the afternoon. Throw some song requests at me. I would love that. 306-477-9292. I couldn't be more excited to be here, and I can't wait to get to know you.
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That is High Valley. She's with me. Locker got to interview those guys on Friday. I am so jealous. I had to be back here in the studio, which is, you know what, a pretty great problem to have because it's pretty fun around here. But he got to go down to CCMA Row on Friday and interview so many fantastic bands and so many cool artists. High Valley, of course, being one of the many. Let's do some George Strait now. It's Carrying Your Love With Me on the Grid.

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Jake Owen, Barefoot Blue Jean Nights. Such a good tune on 92.9 The Grid. I'm Sully. Good morning. I hope your Sunday has been off to a phenomenal start so far. These guys are definitely sleeping in. They were hosting last night. They played last night. They've been busy. This is the James Barker Band. Somebody I Know on The Grid.

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1: Terry Clark, she's been busy. She was in Estevan on Friday night, played Winnipeg last night. That's why, unfortunately, she couldn't have been hanging out with us at the SaskTel Center for the CCMAs. Okay, let's throw on one of the best tunes in country music right now. One of the best tunes in music in general, and it would have to be an absolutely phenomenally written piece to get the star power of Hardy, Eric Church, Morgan Wallen, and Tim McGraw all under one roof for one song. 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

0: it's Amanda. I am so lucky I get to play your favorite country music from 10 to noon on the grid every day. 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

Charlie Major, the man's a legend. I'm going to drive you out of my mind on 92.9 The Grid. I know it's early, but the text still works. The phone still works. If you want to hear something, 306-477-9292. Throw it at me. 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Emery, our buddy in Nipawin, wants to hear some Dean Brody, A Man Without a Woman. You got it, bud. Let's do it.

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The late legend himself who left us far, far too soon. That is Toby Keith, as good as I once was on 92.9 The Grid. These guys, they were busy last night. They've been busy all week long. The James Barker Band, they were hosting last night. They were up for a ton of awards last night. They played live last night at the CCMAs. They even played a couple nights prior, the Thursday night CCMA house at the Coors Event Center, and they were phenomenal. Let's throw on some After Dark. It's the JBB on The Grid.

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Chris Cummings, the kind of heart that breaks on the grid. I'm Sully, and what we love to see is when a future pick, you know, you've heard the future picks on the station, the brand new stuff that comes out. What we love to see is when it gets filed into the regular rotation so we can hear it as often as we possibly can. Ella Langley, this is new stuff, but it's already fitting right in so well. It's called Love and Life Again on the Grid.

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4: Nothing but the 90s. It is Jason McCoy with you, coming to you from our remote studios, Saskatoon. It is CCMA weekend here, celebrating the biggest, brightest, and best in Canadian country. Speaking of which, we're going to hear from this year's Hall of Fame inductees, the Wilkinsons. Got a double shot from King George Strait and a fan flashback request from Halifax, Nova Scotia. We're also celebrating country music in Tinseltown. It is Lights, Camera, Country, and we're talking Trace Adkins. Right now, we're kicking things off with a little Garth Brooks, and number one from him, Ain't Going Down Till the Sun Comes Up, on Nothing But the

0: Mary Chapin Carpenter, shut up and kiss me. Right to the point, eh? It's Jason McCoy with you. It's time for Lights, Camera, Country, celebrating country in Hollywood.
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0: We're talking the 2011 film, The Lincoln Lawyer. Now, Trace Adkins plays a guy named Eddie Vogel. So I don't know if you've seen the movie, but he's the tough-talking kind of big leader of the local bike gang, the motorcycle club. I mean, he fits the part, right? Yeah. Anyway, he stars in the movie alongside Matthew McConaughey. And I say stars, he's really only on screen for like 3 minutes. But hey, it's a really good 3 minutes. So basically, his biker gang are recurring clients of Matthew McConaughey, who's the, the tough-talking lawyer, Mickey Haller. There's a part in the movie where Matthew McConaughey finds himself in a bit of shady trouble. Trace Adkins and his crew show up, give him a little protection, a little bit of enforcement, some muscle, and, well, he plays the part well. And Trace Adkins said he was really nervous because it was a big movie, big role, and a big actor. He said Matthew McConaughey was super gracious with his time. He ran his lines with him so he'd be a little more comfortable. He said Matthew was a super awesome, super chill stand-up guy. We're heading back to 1996 from Trace's debut album. One of my faves, the top five for him, it's Every Light in the House is On Nothing But the 90s.

If your name is Alan, Faith, Reba, or Shania, you're in the right place. This is Nothing But the 90s with Jason McCoy.

that's going way back to the last century. That's yours truly, moi, Jason McCoy. A song I wrote with my then-girlfriend, now-wife, Tureen. Learning a lot about love. Wow. Going back, eh? Got to dust that one off. Hey, we are celebrating CCMAs. We are here in Saskatoon in our remote studios, celebrating the Wilkinsons, the newest inductees into the Canadian Country Music Hall of Fame, and well-deserved. Got some Wilkinsons for you coming up at the bottom of this hour. Got a double shot from George Strait coming up next hour. Right now, it's Tim McGraw, Faith Hill, one of the biggest love songs of the 90s. It's Your Love on Nothing But the 90s. Yay.

0: 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Get in line. 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
7: Nothing but the 90s. Jason McCoy with you. We are broadcasting from our remote studios in Saskatoon, the Paris of the prairies. And it's named that, I'm told, because of the river running through town. Kind of reminds everyone of Paris. Got all the bridges across. And, well, it's beautiful. Maybe I wonder if you go to France, if they say that, you know, Paris is the Saskatoon of France. Do you think? Yeah, well, they should. Anyway, it is good to be here, CCMA weekend, and celebrating the best in Canadian country. Speaking of which, we got some Patricia Conroy coming up. Right now, we're rolling back to 1995 from the I See It Now album, a song that only made it to number two on the charts, but number one in our hearts, right? It's Tracy Lawrence, If the World Had a Front Porch, on Nothing But the 90s.

Originally released by Lyle Lovett in 1986, but of course done right by our very own Patricia Conway in 1994. That is, you can't resist it. It's Jason McCoy with you, broadcasting from CCMA Week here in Saskatoon, celebrating the biggest, brightest, and best Canadian country. And speaking of which, Patricia Conway right there, inducted into the CCMA Hall of Fame in 2021, doing a fantastic job at the Legend Show this past Thursday as well. Always a class act. You know, I love it when artists go back, find an old song, dust it off, make it their own. And Alan Jackson, the master of that. We've got an Eddie Cochran classic with AJ's stamp on it coming up for you in just a few. Right now, we're rolling over to 1994, the second number one from Toby Keith. It's Who's That Man on Nothing But the 90s.

only Patti Loveless from the 1990 album Honky Tonk Angel. Her second number one single, that's Chains. It is Jason McCoy with you. On deck, we've got the newly inducted 2026 CCMA Hall of Famers, the Wilkinsons. Right now, though, we're talking 1994 and Alan Jackson. The album, Who I Am. The song originally recorded by Eddie Cochran in 1958. Now, his single only went to number 8. Alan Jackson took it to the top of the country charts and spent 3 weeks there. It's the Summertime Blues on

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13: It's Jason McCoy with you, and we are in Saskatoon, CCMA Weekend 2026, and we have a special treat for you, a little song from the 2026 CCMA Hall of Fame inductees, The Wilkinsons. The year 1998, debut single from the album Nothing But Love, went to number one here in Canada, won CCMA Single of the Year, So Can Song of the Year, also earned them a Grammy nomination. And for good reason, because it's awesome, just like them. Now, of course, 26 cents, you know, a penny for your thoughts, a quarter for the call. Telling my kids about this song, they're like, what do you need a quarter for a call for? I'm like, forget it. I'm getting old. But the Wilkinsons, just like a fine wine, better with age. Congratulations going out to the Wilkinsons. Here's 26 cents on Nothing But the 90s.
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1: Hey, it's Jason McCoy with you. Nothing but the 90s. 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Just like Linda, she said, hey, want to hear some Brooks and Dunn for Linda's Line Dancing Ladies in Halifax, Nova Scotia. Linda, I got to get down to Halifax. You got to show me some moves. You sound like a fun bunch. Here's a song that spent 2 weeks at the number one spot, written by Ronnie Dunn, all on his lonesome, from 1992's Brand New Man. It's Neon Moon on Nothing But the 90s.

From 1996, from his self-titled debut album, all the way from the Maritimes, Mr. Chris Cummings, and sure enough, it's Jason McCoy with you. And I remember when I was signed to MCA Records around that same time. Warner Brothers had, you know, Paul Brandt, BMG had Julian Austin. Warner also had Chris Cummings, and I was just like, man, that guy's voice is so awesome. And I remember he spent a lot of time in Nashville talking to him a few times. He said, man, if you want to be a country artist, you got to move to Nashville because it's all about the songs. And that guy there knows how to write a hit song. And he's from New Brunswick, so you know he's good. We got a double shot from King George straight on the way, but we're talking Leanne Womack. So 1997 was the year her self-titled debut album hit, and it was game on. I mean, talk about the voice of an angel. And it's pretty funny because, you know, she actually almost passed on this song, and it became one of her most requested songs and one of her favorites to sing. But it took a little convincing. She thought it was too slow. She thought it was maybe a little too country for what was going on at the time. And I'm like, when it comes to Leanne Womack, you can't get country enough. And the fans agree, because this one made it all the way to the top of the charts. It's Leanne Womack and The Fool on Nothing But the 90s. You don't

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0: This is Nothing But the 90s with your host, Jason McCoy. Double shot.
8: Jason McCoy with you, Nothing But the 90s. And what's better than one George Strait song? Well, I says too. We got a double shot from King George and kicking it off with a song from 1987 that went on to dominate the 90s. It became his 11th number one country hit, his first Grammy nomination. From Oceanfront Property, it's All My Exes Live in Texas on Nothing.

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1: Jason McCoy with you. CCMA weekend here, and we are having a great time in Saskatoon. Thank you for being such a fantastic host city. Speaking of Canadians, we've got Jamie Warren on the way. Right now, though, we're in the middle of a double shot from George Strait. The song spent 4 weeks at the number one position in 1999, closing out the decade in style with his 35th Billboard number one country hit. It's King George. Write this down on Nothing But

talking to that guy the other day from Ontario, our fave, Mr. Jamie Warren, and One Step Back. It is Jason McCoy with you. Got some Vince Gill coming up on this day in country music with Tim McGraw. Also got the Chicks on deck. Right now, though, we're making a little stop in 1994. The album was Thinking About You, became Trisha Yearwood's second number one single, written by Matresa Berg and Alice Randall. Fast forward a few years, it actually became the theme song for Trisha's TV show, Trisha's Southern Kitchen. And if you don't have her cookbook, I suggest you get it. It's pretty good. It's Trisha Yearwood and X's and O's on Nothing But the 90s.

0: century was wrapping up. The music was ramping up.
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0: This is Nothing But the 90s with your host, Jason McCoy.

Well, I've had the chance to work with a lot of big artists over the years and done a few shows with that guy right there, and he is a class act. It is Vince Gill from 1991's album Pocket Full of Gold. It's Liza Jane. Now, Vince, I mean, he's a mega superstar. He's in the Eagles. I mean, he's the man. In fact, he's the guy the man calls when he needs advice. Anyway, when you get talking to Vince, you forget how much of a megastar he is the second you start talking to him. Because all he wants to do is talk about guitars. He comes up to me after we did our set, opening up for him at a show, and he's like, yeah, I love the neck on that guitar. That's, you know, my Telecaster. He goes, yeah, that's the kind of neck I like. And what kind of pickups do you have in that? He just wants to talk about guitars. He's just a regular guy. Happens to be the guy. Anyway. Good stuff. We're glad he's on our team. Hey, we've got 1999 now, a blockbuster album. I went to see this concert in Toronto, and actually, Ricky Skaggs and Kentucky Thunder opened up for them, and I thought, that's the coolest thing ever. Well, the album was titled Fly, and it was at the big arena in Toronto, and they had this inflatable fly. It was a fly. It was like a blimp, but it would fly over the crowd, and then it would open up its belly, and a bunch of candy would come out. So they'd fly around the arena and drop candy for everybody. It was pretty awesome. 1999, it's the Chicks, Cowboy, Take Me Away on Nothing But the 90s.

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8: Hey, it's Jason McCoy with you. It's time for On This Day in Country Music, and we're talking 1995. Tim McGraw and the album All I Want. Talk about a smash album. Check out these singles. All I Want is a Life. She Never Lets It Go to Her Heart. Maybe We Should Just Sleep on It. She Can't Be Really Gone. And this one here became one of the biggest early hits from Tim McGraw, spending 5 weeks at number one. It's I Like It, I Love It on Nothing But the 90s.

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Well, once again, we want to thank Saskatoon for being such a fantastic host city for the 2026 CCMAs. Want to thank all the cowgirls and cowboys for having us out here. And speaking of which, we got the ultimate song for you. Mr. Toby Keith, the year was 1993 and the song took 20 minutes to write. 20 minutes. That's right. He was on a hunting trip, and one evening they were playing poker, and one of his friends was making fun of the other guy and saying, ah, you should have been a cowboy or instead of a poker player or something like that. But anyway, he went into the other room, grabbed his guitar, said it took 20 minutes to write. It was his debut single, and it went all the way to number one. Here's Toby Keith, should have been a cowboy on

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Garth Brooks, The River. Great track. As I look out on the South Saskatchewan from the view from the 92.9 Grid Studios. Good morning. Thanks for joining me. It's Locker. Busy week here with the CCMAs in town. Took over Saskatoon. What a party. I need a couple of days to recover now. And you know what? Listen, it's not an official award, but I think at some point we should give out the hardest working, like, artist award. And it has to go to Saskatchewan's own Josh Stump. Every event that I went to over the last 4 or 5 days, Josh Stump was there, and half the time he was performing as well. Here's his hit, Highway Money, on the grid.

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1: Well, we're quite fond of you as well, Mr. Topp. Little Texas, God bless Texas. Good morning. 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
1: One of the many artists we got a chance to meet here during CCMA week. That's Owen Riegeling, 92.9 The Grid. It was on Friday during Content Row, and we had a quick little... Content Row is... Well, they just put all the media in one section, and then they just bring all the artists to you. So we... I can't remember how many people we talked to on Friday. Brett and I must have at least met like 15-plus different artists. So it was a cool day. Owen Riegeling, very interesting, his approach to how he writes country music. And I liked it because he was basically saying, listen, I got to get out there. I have to live life in order to write and experience things. So I like his approach. This is Brad Paisley with some help from Alabama. Old Alabama. Thanks for hanging out with The Grid today.

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2: 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I love doing these off the grids, and this one's got a great story. So Dwight Yoakam, who, well, definitely had his feet in the Bakersfield sound, at one point decided to pay tribute to Buck Owens and that sound. So he found him, got him out of retirement. They went into the studio, and they recorded this one, Streets of Bakersfield, going off the grid.

Going off the grid with Dwight Yoakam and Buck Owens. That's Streets of Bakerfield. It's Locker. You can send me a text. Let me know how we're doing. Maybe request an off the grid. 306-477-9292 is the phone number. Ella Langley. This is Be Her. 92.9. The grid.

0: Hey, this is Walker. I'll be hanging out with you weekday mornings on 92.9 The Grid. Just a little bit about me. I'm married. My wife's name is Deborah. We have two beautiful daughters and a silver lab named Kingston, my favorite child. I'm kidding, sort of. I can't wait to hang out with you and would love to hear from you. Fire me a text or call during the show. Looking forward to this. Let's go.
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92.9 The Grid. Good morning. That was Darius Rucker. All right. The weather's not just all right. It is fantastic. Beautiful day today. We'll be above 20 for the entire week. Monday right through till Friday. Highs above 20. Can't complain. This is good news for the farmers too. Finally, they can get back to work. Tyler Hubbard. Dancing in the country. 92.9 The Grid.

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Definitely one of my favorites that we're playing right now. MacArthur, 92.9 The Grid. That's Hardy with some help from Eric Church, Morgan Wallen, Tim McGraw. It's Locker. We do this thing called Locker's Last Song during the week. So it's the last song of the show, but it's a request thing. It's your song. So here's what I need from you. It's a request, but I need to know what the story is behind the song. Like, why does it have specific meaning to you? It doesn't have to be too deep. It could be fun, whatever it is. I actually don't have one lined up for tomorrow. So let's hear from you. 306-477-9292. That's probably the easiest way to let me know what you would like to hear. And maybe your tune will be on tomorrow at the end of the program. Gene Brody, Dirt Road Scholar, 92.9 The Grid.

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That was Martina McBride with Independence Day. My name's Locker. I have been like this my whole life. If I'm at a show, I don't get angry. I don't get upset if the band comes out and does a cover. Like, I don't want to see them do covers all night long, especially if it's a big artist. I want to see their music. But if they weave in, like, a really cool cover, like the other night, this band called Prairie State came out on stage, and they did Wanted Dead Live from Bon Jovi, and I thought that was and they did an unbelievable job of it. If you can make that cover your own, kind of like Luke Combs does with this one, Tracy Chapman's Fast Car, I'm in. You got me. Thanks for hanging out with us on The Grid today.

0: 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I host the Afternoon Drive on 92.9 The Grid. I have a wife. I have two daughters. And I also have a female dog. I am inundated and overrun. And I wouldn't have it any other way. Feel free to shoot me a note anytime you see fit in the afternoon. Throw some song requests at me. I would love that. 306-477-9292. I couldn't be more excited to be here, and I can't wait to get to know you.
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Jason McCoy, born again in Dixieland, one of the many artists that we got a chance to hang out with this week here with CCMA Week in Saskatoon. What a great guy. Loved having him in studio a couple of days ago. And by the way, Jason McCoy, if you haven't listened yet, he hosts a show called Nothing But the 90s, where he focuses on, yes, you guessed it, 90s country music right here on the grid weekends. That show runs Saturdays at 4, and then it ran this morning at 8 o'clock. And he's back every week here on 92.9 The Grid. Here's Boston from Stella Lefty. On a

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1: 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Like, best country I remember and really missed it. So I appreciate that.
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3: Taking another side road on the playlist. This one, back to the 90s again. Leanne Womack, and I'll Think of a Reason Later. It's basically a tune about knowing that a relationship is done, it's over. Just got to work out the timing on when to end it officially. Here it is, off the grid on 92.9, the grid.

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By the way, if you have a request for an off the grid or otherwise, 306-477-9292. That's the text line. That was about, knowing a relationship is done. This one, well, this one's a similar theme. Morgan Wallen struggling with a past relationship with Been By Now.

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1: 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My name is Locker. The weather that we're getting today, it's sticking around for the rest of the week. Kind of getting a little blast of summer here at the end of September. I like it. I love this time of year, too, with the leaves changing. Just beautiful. George Strait, check yes or no. 92.9 The Grid.

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Had a chance to meet him this week, and we actually talked about that song and the fact that it actually takes me back to the day that I left my hometown, my small town, when I was 18 years of age and packed up and headed to radio school. 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

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Diamond Rim. It's Locker. Thanks for hanging out with me on this beautiful Sunday. The rest of the week looks fantastic as well. Couple of ways to get a hold of us. 306-477-9292. That's a phone number. That's a text line. We've also got the Facebook and Instagram. Check it out if you get a minute today. This is Josh Ross, Single Again on The Grid. I know.

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Zach Topp got announced as one of the headliners for the next Stagecoach in April of next year, along with Riley Green and Garth Brooks. But check out this lineup. It's nuts. It's crazy. I gotta find a way to get down there to see this one. Willie Nelson and family. Hardy's on the Shaboozy. One of my favorites. Stephen Wilson Jr. is gonna be part of it. Somehow, some way, I gotta get to that next year. John Michael Montgomery. The Fast Talking Soul. Brandon County Auction. 92.9. The Red.

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My name's Locker. Locker's last song. It's a request thing. We do that during the week, Monday through Friday, Brett and I, and I'm looking for your requests. So if you've got a thought on a tune to wrap up the show tomorrow, let me know. I want it to have some impact in your life. The song needs to have a little bit of meaning, some kind of a story. Doesn't have to be, I don't know, doesn't have to be a crazy story. It might be a funny story, but let us know. 306-477-9292. 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

for my buddy Greg. He's a big Joe Diffie fan. John Deere Green, this is 92.9 The Grid. My name is Locker. I am signing off. Back tomorrow, bright and early, six bells. Enjoy the rest of the day. What a great-looking Sunday. Kane Brown's Woman on The Grid.

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1: Hey, everybody, welcome. And before we get started, I'm going to remind you this weekend is the iHeartRadio Music Festival with performances from Lainey Wilson, Kenny Chesney, Stella Lefty. It's going to be awesome. You can watch live on Hulu and Disney Plus all weekend long. And speaking of Kenny Chesney, he'll be our guest next week on this countdown. But today, our guest is Max McNown. Here's a clip of Max McNown's newest song.

We'll see if Taylor can keep the number one song again, but let's get started now at number 30. We've got Graylin James with Water at a Wedding, your number 30 song on the Country Top 30.

0: Graylin James, Water at a Wedding at number 30 here on the countdown.
1: All right, let's do a country top 30 throwback. This is from 13 years ago. Here's Darius Rucker, Wagon Wheel.

Hudson Westbrook, Painted You Pretty at number 29 here on the Country Top 30. Okay, we have Max McNown hanging out with us. I love this guy. Play me some of his song, Better Me For You.

0: All right, good to see you. Now, we've not met.
1: No, we haven't, but I know you very well.
2: Interesting.
3: Well, thanks, I think.
1: Yeah. It's a good thing.
3: I really like your music. Like, your style, your sound is my kind of style and
1: sound. Thank
3: you. Like, I like your vibe a lot.
1: I appreciate that.
3: So, what are you drinking there?
1: I don't know.
3: It's some weird orange drink in an unmarked bottle.
1: Yeah.
2: Yeah, it's not labeled.
1: Yeah, no, I found a packet of some sort of salt, and I'm just hoping that it's electrolytes, but if it's not, then this will be a really fun time.
3: So someone just didn't hand that to you on the street?
1: No, it was, no. Luckily, it was in the green room, so.
3: Did you have a rough night last night?
1: Not necessarily. We just moved into a new house, so I've just been unboxing like crazy, and I just got home from the bus. I'm kind of in a different universe right now, but I can talk.
3: Have a little drink there. have a little electrolyte there. He had the bottle open right when we hit go. I knew. Wanted to. Yeah, let's watch him. Let's watch him drink.
4: Ready
3: yeah.
4: To go, yeah.
3: Here we go. Let's watch Max.
1: I'm gonna try to swallow
2: one
1: quietly.
2: More, Max. Yeah. One more.
3: There it is. Everybody watching.
2: That's a good one.
3: Wow.
1: Oh, that is good. That's good. I don't know what it is, but it's tasty.
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3: Max McNown talks about working at Starbucks and performing in public.
4: We also got a request for Morgan Wallen. And the countdown continues with Cody Johnson, Russell Dickerson, and more of the biggest songs in country music.
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4: Cody Johnson's annual Kojo Charity Gala is coming up soon, and it's all benefiting various military organizations throughout the country. Love to see it. Here's Cody at number 28 with his song Horseback on the Country Top 30.
5: He's a ranch hand in a pinch, man. Hotter than the red on the cattle brand. Cause she's a gold digger with a quick trigger. A cast iron skillet swinging lid.

0: Want my horseback.
1: Cody Johnson, Horseback at number 28 here on the countdown.
2: We got a request now. This is from Vanessa listening in Oklahoma. She wants to hear Morgan Wallen, Love Somebody. So here you go, Vanessa.

0: Blake Shelton at number 27 with his song, Let Him In Anyway. Now, let's play the game, What Year Was It?
1: What year was it?
0: All these things happened the same year. What year was it? It was the year of the Fyre Fest that didn't actually happen. Jordan Peele had the movie Get Out, and the first Nintendo Switch was released. So Fyre Fest, Get Out the movie, and Nintendo Switch, what year was it? Think about that. The year was 2017. Also from that year, Sam Hunt, Body Like a Back Road on the Country Top 30.
2: Got a girl from the South Side, got brazen hair. 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

Coe Wetzel and Ella Langley at number 26 with Jaded. Okay, moving on to Russell Dickerson. Remington, his son, just had his 6th birthday. At number 25, it's Russell and Worth Your Wild on the Country Top 30.

0: Max McNown, Better Me For You. He's our guest in studio. Max, what part of Oregon did you grow up in?
1: I lived in Westland for pretty much my entire childhood, other than a brief stint in middle school down to Bend, where I fell in love with it. And then after high school, briefly to Southern California, and back to Bend for about a year, and then now Nashville.
0: Anytime that we've been in Oregon, if I think about music, I think about, there's a lot of busking.
1: Yeah.
0: Did you busk at all?
1: Yeah, I busked in Bend. But that was after, I started busking in Southern California on the pier, which there wasn't a ton in San Clemente. I was almost always the only person out there.
0: Just get your guitar and go play?
1: Yeah.
0: You make any money?
1: Yes. Much more than I was making at Starbucks at the time. Yeah.
0: So you're working at Starbucks in Southern California?
1: Yeah.
0: So what was your schedule in the day?
1: I was an opener, so it was usually around 4:30 to 5. Ooh. Start, get off around noon, and then I would have the rest of the day to do whatever. And so I started street performing about four times a week for usually an hour and a half to 2 hours.
0: Did you have a shtick?
1: No, not really.
0: Everybody, come around. I'm about to play the best song you ever heard.
1: No, that would not have aged well with my brand now. No, I would just go out, and it was more, I was super timid, and I love people, and I love conversing with people, and that's why I was working at Starbucks. And so I would just sing, and then if someone came up, I would just have conversations with people, and it was fun.
0: On the pier?
1: Yeah.
0: So you moved back to Oregon?
1: Yes. So from San Clemente, I was living off of ramen noodles for a little too long, and I was not making enough money to survive there. And so I kind of had to get out of there, and I moved back there, and then I started street performing in downtown Bend for a little while, before moving to Nashville.
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1: We've also got a throwback from Luke Bryan, and the countdown continues with Parker McCollum, Kane Brown, and more on the way.
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4: Hey, everybody, thanks for listening. Let's go back to 2011 right now. Here is Luke Bryan, I Don't Want This Night to End, a Country Top 30 throwback.

0: Parker McCollum at number 24 with Killing Me here on the countdown.
1: We got another request now. This is from Chad in Hendersonville, Tennessee. He's listening on 97.9, the Big 98, and he wants to hear Dylan Marlowe and Dylan Scott, Boys Back Home. Yeah.

0: So you were just starting out. You were busking on the streets in Oregon and California. Then you got online and started doing videos on Omegle.
1: Yeah.
0: I'll do reaction videos sometimes, but I'm not singing.
1: Yeah.
0: I'm just going, holy crap.
1: Yeah. Like, the reaction is reversed in this instance. So you log on and you get placed with somebody from anywhere in the world. And you can try to direct who you're being placed with hashtags. And how it works is at any point you can skip them with the press of a button, and at any point they can skip you and move on. And so you see a lot of really nasty stuff, but you also see just people just kind of having a good time, like, what are we going to find today? And so I would come across every once in a while a group of friends, and I would come on, and you got to try to hook their attention immediately, otherwise they skip you. And so I'd say, hey, my name is Max. I sing for people sometimes. Would you want to hear anything, or are you okay? And some of them would just be like, I'm okay. Some of them wouldn't say anything. They'd skip. And then some would say, yeah, play something. And those people, I was always recording. So I would screen record my laptop, and I would sing for them. And then I would ask them if it's okay if I post, because I make videos like that. I asked if it's okay if I post it. And then I would post their live reaction to me singing to them for the first time, and something about that format social media just loved, and primarily TikTok at the time. And so I started to have my first taste of virality through those videos.
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4: Welcome back to the countdown. 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
5: Amy tells a joke. 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
6: Why did the banana go to the doctor?
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6: It wasn't peeling well.
4: Of course. All right, at number 23, we're at Jelly Roll, hands up on the Country Top 30. Let me

0: Did you have a specific video that hit so hard you thought, I gotta take advantage of this right now?
1: Yes, and I didn't. And I look back at that as a mistake in my career, but everybody makes mistakes. So what happened was I was singing covers. So I started out singing Zach Bryan, Tyler Childers. Those are my primary. And then I sang a little bit of Morgan Wallen covers, a little bit of Luke Combs. And I ended up realizing that it's more about the human connection than it even is the vocals or the song. So I was like, what if I just kind of Indiana Jones this thing and switch my own original song into this same exact format? And I did that with Freezing in November, my first song that I wrote, and that's what kind of put me on the map. Within 3 months, it had reached 1 million streams. So it was translating from those reaction videos into streams. So then I write my second song called You in the Pines. And way before I'd even started recording it or anything, like right when it was finished, I did a reaction video, and it hit so hard. It got 16 million views, and all of these people were asking where that song is, and it took me 3 months to get it out.
2: Oh, no, it wasn't ready.
1: And I just missed the window completely for that song.
0: How fast did that 16 million happen?
1: Within a week.
0: That's crazy.
3: Yeah. Coming up next on the Country Top 30.
0: We'll talk to Max about his move from Oregon to Nashville.
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4: 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It is a full weekend of incredible performances from Kenny Chesney, Lainey Wilson, Stella Lefty, the Goo Goo Dolls, Snoop Dogg, and more. It is going to be a heck of a show. Check it out. We're now at number 21 on the countdown. Kane Brown has been giving his fans a little peek into his next album, which comes out in March. Here's Kane now at number 21 with Woman on the Country Top 30.

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1: 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So here you go, Daisy.

0: Riley Green at number 19. That is called Think As You Drunk.
1: We got another request now. This one is from Damon listening in Quincy, Illinois. He wants to hear Single Saturday Night from Cole Swindell.

0: knew.
1: John Party at number 18 here on the Country Top 30. That is a song called Boots Off. We have Max McNown here. Here's a clip of some Max McNown music. No.

0: Okay, Max, why did you make the move from Oregon to Nashville?
1: I went on 3 writing trips here. I had never co-written or experienced Nashville at all, for that matter, before flying out to write some songs. And I recorded 6 songs, I believe, for that first EP. The next 2 writing trips were great. I loved the community. I really just kind of fell in love with the city itself. And I felt like it was the right move

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0: Zach Top, South of Sanity, at number 17 here on the countdown.
1: All right, let's jump into another request. This one is from Danny, listening in Spokane, Washington. He wants to hear Luke Bryan, Country Girl, Shake It For Me. You know you

Lainey Wilson and John Mayer. That is Phone, Keys, Wallet at number 16. We're very happy to have Max McNown with us this week. Love this guy. Great new artist. Here's a song that you may recognize from this countdown.

0: Max, when did you start playing guitar?
1: 21, roughly. I tried to learn a couple times. My dad tried to teach me, and I was so competitive and not ready to learn an instrument that I kept on getting so frustrated that I would just quit before I even learned a chord. So I had loosely the shape of G and C, the finger shape of those chords, before 21. But other than that, 21 is when I actually picked it up and was like, I'm going to try to do something with this.
0: What made you commit to it then?
1: It was kind of happenstance. I was packed up and ready to move to Southern California, and my dad literally, it was like a movie. He reopened the door after I closed it to drive away, and I was getting into my car, and he gave me his old Epiphone that was one of the guitars he played for us in my childhood, and he just told me, you know, people like somebody who can strum a guitar. Like, you should try to learn some chords. I know that you've tried before, and maybe now you're ready. And I was like, okay, Dad, sure. You know, threw it in the car, drove down, and it took several providentially placed humans in my life that encouraged me at the right moments to try something at the right time, and that's where it started.
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4: It is Mumford & Sons with Chris Stapleton. Love to spotlight these guys. It's a great song. Mumford & Sons released their latest album, Prize Fighter, last February, and it included this track here with Chris Stapleton. And I was talking to the guys from Mumford & Sons and asked them, how did you get Chris Stapleton on it?
5: That's my favorite song we've ever written, I think. I wouldn't go so far as to say it's the best because I'm not the judge. I can't be the judge of that. And it was an idea that came about in my garage in Los Angeles when we were living there. We wrote the bridge and I said, gotta send it to Chris Stapleton. We'd never met Chris. And I called him. I got his number and I called him and he kindly took the call. We talked for like an hour about everything else other than the song. And then he said, yeah, I'll jump in and record it next week. And it was just my dream since the song had really come about because I think he's the voice of a generation. I think he's a generational talent. And he had the kind of world weariness that suited that verse so well. That then when he sang it, I had to go back and redo my harmonies because he was...
4: No way, you
5: redid it. Yeah, yeah, he just raised the bar. You know, that's what he does. He's so good.
6: And then he went back in and redid his. And Marcus redid his.
4: It's not done yet.
6: It's not done. Yeah,
4: he's finished. Yeah. If you want to watch that full hour interview with Mumford & Sons, just go to Netflix and search for the Bobby Cast. Okay, our Spotlight Artist of the Week, Mumford & Sons with Chris Stapleton. This song is called Here on the Country Top 30.
7: Well, here's my final serenade. Here's a gun and here's a blade. Here's

That was Mumford & Sons and Chris Stapleton with Here, our Spotlight Artist of the Week. All right, we're halfway through. We're at number 15 on the countdown, and it's from Jason Aldean. Here is Don't Tell on Me on the Country Top 30.

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3: Fun facts.
4: Bobby, you're up.
5: Do you remember, or maybe the reruns of that show MASH?
6: Yeah.
5: This is like military.
6: Yes.
5: War.
6: Vietnam.
5: No, Korean.
6: Really?
7: They were in Vietnam?
6: Wow.
7: That's shocking.
6: I totally thought they were in Vietnam.
7: Same.
5: Yeah, so it was set during the Korean War, and the show itself lasted almost four times longer on TV than the actual Korean War lasted.
7: Dang.
5: MASH lasted 11 years as they were in the Korean War, and the Korean War lasted 3 years.
7: That's funny.
5: So they had a show, and they didn't stop. Still maybe the most viewed of all time.
6: Because it was really the only thing to watch,
7: yeah, there's nothing
6: right?
7: else on TV.
5: Well, massive. Both. Massive,
6: both,
5: and then we
6: yes.
5: have three channels.
4: Amy, you're up!
6: So if you lose your thumb, in many cases, it can be replaced by your big toe.
5: Wow.
8: What?
6: Yeah, so it's a procedure called toe-to-thumb reconstruction, and the surgery is effective because the big toe shares a similar structure and function to the thumb.
5: I get that. I'm just saying, visually.
7: Yeah, that would be weird. I have a huge big toe. Like, it's way big. It's like a chicken nugget.
8: Yeah. And my big toe takes a right turn.
7: That's true.
6: Why?
8: Probably broke it playing soccer and it healed that way, but it points to the right.
5: I'm looking at a guy who had this surgery because he lost a thumb. It looks a little weird for sure.
7: It's so big.
5: But it works. But it's weird looking, especially if you have a nugget toe.
7: Yeah, that's me.
5: Oh, I didn't know that. You need your thumb.
8: That's
5: what makes us different than a lot of different animals, right? The old opposable thumb.
6: Yeah.
5: We can do things and grab things different and do things with our hands.
7: Yeah, like monkeys don't.
5: To manipulate things.
6: Like a cat. It's
5: hard. You know what it is for a cat to open a bottle? That's true.
7: Can't do it.
1: 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Number 30.

That was your number 13 song from Hardy, Eric Church, Morgan Wallen, and Tim McGraw called MacArthur. Now, the iHeartRadio Music Festival is taking place this weekend, and you can stream it on Disney Plus and on Hulu. It's going to be great. Stella Lefty will be given a special performance, Lainey Wilson, Kenny Chesney, the Goo Goo Dolls, and so many more. So be sure to check it out. Disney Plus, Hulu, it's going to be really amazing. Now, let's do a throwback from Luke Combs. Here's Fast Car from 2023 on the Country Top 30.

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1: We've got a request coming in from Charlotte listening in upstate New York, and she wants to hear Zac Brown Band, Chicken Fried. So here you go, Charlotte.

0: Dan and Shay at number 11 with Say So. Our guest is Max McNown in studio. Hey, you worked at Starbucks. What'd you learn from working there?
1: I learned how to converse with people from every walk of life imaginable. And I think that's really helped me.
0: Were people just wrong sometimes, though, and you knew they were wrong, but you had to act like they were right?
1: Yeah. Of course.
2: It's like every day.
1: I have definitely remade many drinks that I know for a fact I made correct.
2: Yeah. Do you make it the exact same?
1: No. So I think it's so funny because there were certain repeat offenders that would come in, and if I made their drink by standard, they would give it back and say, this is wrong with it, whatever, it's not sweet enough. And so I just started giving them double pumps every time they came in. I would just give, like, if it was, if it was four pumps of pumpkin spice, I'd give them eight.
2: Oh my.
1: And they wouldn't even say anything, and that's double the recommended intake for the drink. And it's already a sugary drink, but, if they're going to complain three times in a row, I'm just going to give them what they want.
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8: Thank you for listening. We got a request from Marcus in Alabama right now, who used the hashtag Country Top 30 to request this song from George Burge. Here is Cowboy Songs.

Bailey Zimmerman Chevy Silverado at number 9 here on the countdown. Max McNown is hanging out with us today. Here's a clip of his song, Better Me For You.

0: What's been something from your new record that maybe you didn't think would resonate as much as it has? Something that surprised you?
1: Oh, Firstborn Daughter. So Firstborn Daughter, kind of found this interesting situation where I keep writing songs about my wife that are really specific, and then it ends up reaching some sort of algorithm on social media where it's those exact people that have the same, you know, feelings and characteristics as what I'm writing about. Same thing happened with Brown Eyes, Better Me For You. And with Better Me For You, for example, I didn't even want to single it because I'd listened to it so many times, and I was like, this is just kind of too straightforward about who my wife is. I don't really think it's going to relate to that many people. And then it completely proved me wrong. And Firstborn Daughter is that same thing. So on this next album, I didn't even know if it was going to be a single. We were just like, hey, this is a cool song. It's a good piece for the overall project. And then I posted it once on social media, and it just forced our hand. We're like, we have to single it.
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3: Also a request for Russell Dickerson. And we're getting closer to the number one song. You got Ella Langley coming up, Lauren Elena with Chase Matthew, and more of the biggest songs in country music.
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4: Heads up, you can catch the iHeartRadio Music Festival on Disney Plus and Hulu. Kenny Chesney will be performing. Lainey Wilson. It is a stacked lineup. Hope you check it out. It's going to be so much fun. We are now at the number 8 song in the countdown. It's Lauren Elena and Chase Matthew. Here is All My Exes on the Country Top 30. Another

0: Lauren Elena and Chase Matthew at number 8 with All My Exes here on the countdown.
1: Time now for another request. This one is for Sabrina listening in North Dakota. She wants to hear Russell Dickerson, Love You Like I Used To.

0: Ella Langley, Loving Life Again at number 7 here on the countdown. We have Max McNown with us. Your album, Leave On A Light, is out next weekend. Is that one of the songs on it too?
1: Leave On A Light is taken from the song Slow Down.
0: Got it, 'cause I didn't see a title of a song there.
1: Yeah.
0: Got it.
1: But the reason we chose that title, we went through a couple phases of titles. And the reason I chose that title is because I felt like it most closely related all of the songs with a congruent theme throughout. And so Leave On A Light, what that means is it's a request to the people that take care of who I am beneath the music. You know, like, I'll be on the road, I'll be mentally occupied, I'll be going and going and going, and then when I see my parents, it's like I've never left, and I'm the same person. And my wife, I feel the same way, my siblings, my friends, you know, my close friends from home. And so the whole album, just about every song, has some sort of congruent hint of a thank you.
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4: Thanks for listening. It's now time for the Almost Made It song. It did make it. It almost made it. We expect it to make it. And it comes from Chase Matthew. Here's Holding It Down. You're Almost Made It on the Country Top 30.

0: Taylor Swift, I Knew It, I Knew You, your number six song here on the countdown. Now it's time for our game called What Year Was It?
1: What year was it?
0: All these things happened in the same year. Can you name the year? Taylor Swift releases her album Fearless. The Summer Olympics were in Beijing, and The Dark Knight was released in theaters. What year was it? Fearless comes out from Taylor, the Olympics in Beijing, and The Dark Knight hits theaters. The year was 2008. Also from that year, here's Carrie Underwood and Last Name on the Country Top 30.

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0: John Morgan, Kid Myself, at number 5 here on the countdown.
1: Time now for another request. This one is going out to Todd in Washington. He wants to hear Jelly Roll's I Am Not Okay.

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4: Yeah, I've been snacking.
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8: This guy's got an album out next week. He's also going to be our guest next week on the show. And he will be performing at the iHeartRadio Music Festival in Vegas, which you can watch live all weekend long on Disney Plus and Hulu. It's going to be amazing. Lainey Wilson, Stella Lefty, Goo Goo Dolls, and of course this guy, Kenny Chesney, with Carry On at number 3 here on the Country Top 30.

Jason Aldean, when she says baby, by request here on the countdown. We are now to our number 2 song. It is from Stella Lefty. Here is Boston. On a train.

0: At number two here on the countdown. And now let's do a little something called Tell Me Something Good.
1: Come on. It's time for the good news.
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3: Tell me something good.
0: A 10-year-old girl in Virginia, Hero, rescued a 3-year-old from a campground pool. Vivian Taylor spotted the toddler in the water, wasn't moving, jumped in, grabs her, pulls her out. They get her to the hospital real quick. She's now fully recovered, been released. But she saw it and just jumped into action. She wasn't like trained to do that. But we do have a lifeguard here as part of our show. Yeah. Coming to you, special thoughts.
4: No, I think that's great. Did I ever tell you guys about the when I was like 2 and my cousin found me in the pool?
0: So you're no longer the lifeguard in the story. You're the one that's saved.
4: In this story, I was the victim. Yeah, I was like face down in the pool, and my cousin saw me. He jumped in the water, saved me, and then he said I was laughing, like giggling, like having the time of my life.
0: Was there any chance that you just got in the water?
4: I might have just gotten in there, but they had no idea. Like they just saw me head face down.
0: Oh wow,
4: floating in the water.
0: Pretty fortunate then.
4: Yeah, but as a lifeguard, I mean, that is this person right here, this girl.
0: Yeah, yeah, 10-year-old Vivian Taylor.
4: 10-year-old Vivian Taylor, she has a future in lifeguarding.
0: You think so?
4: I mean, she already has the God-given instinct.
0: And you've lived it, and now you're looking out for the next generation.
4: I mean, I kind of just, I notice it when I hear it.
0: What about your kids? Do they, like, genetically, are they pulled to be in lifeguards?
4: Yeah, one of them already has expressed interest in being a lifeguard.
0: Do you think that's just natural, ingrained?
4: I think it just kind of fell down the gene pool.
0: Wow. That's from WHSV, Vivian Taylor. You are a hero. That's what it's all about.
1: That was Tell Me Something Good.
0: Next, we're going to find out who has our number one song this week.
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4: Thank you guys for being here today. This guy is rumored to be performing with Luke Bryan at the CMAs in November because they have a duet called Finders Keepers from Luke's album that was just released this weekend. He's had so many number ones. He's back. Here's Luke Combs, Be By You, the number one song this weekend on the Country Top 30.

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